0: country am I in?
1: It doesn't matter. It's 5 o'clock somewhere.
0: It's always on 5 in Margaritaville, come to think of it.
1: Yeah, I heard that.
0: You've been there, haven't you?
1: Yes, sir.
0: I've seen your boat there.
1: I've been to Margaritaville a few times.
0: All right. Well, that's good.
1: Stumble my way back.
0: Okay. Well, we just want to make sure you can keep it between the navigational beacons.
1: Between the buoys. I got it.
0: All right. Well, it's 5 o'clock. Let's go somewhere.
1: I'm ready. Crank it up.
0: Let's get out of here.
1: I'm gone.

0: almost here. 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
2: Mostly cloudy tonight, near 50. Northwest winds 5 to 10 miles per hour. Tomorrow, rain likely in the afternoon. Windy, 67. Tomorrow night, some showers possible, 54. Thursday, partly sunny, 72. Thursday night, mostly clear, 51. Friday, sunny, 73. Friday night, mostly clear, 54. And for Saturday, sunny, 77.
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2: Tonight's World Cup game in Kansas City, scoreless in about the 10th minute. Argentina against Algeria. Each team seemingly scored, but after review, each team's goal was disallowed due to offside. Lionel Messi playing his 200th game for Argentina. It is his sixth World Cup. That's a record. In New England, Norway's Erling Haaland, two goals in the first half, 4-1 Norway over Iraq, and 80,000 fans in New Jersey to watch France wake up in the second half and beat Senegal 3-1, two goals for Kylian Mbappe. The late game will be on FS1, Austria versus Jordan. Cam Jordan, Saints defensive end, re-signed to play one final NFL season. He turns 37 next month. In the NHL, Vegas interim coach John Tortorella will not be back. To Major League Baseball, the Phillies have won 8-2 over the Miami Marlins. Win to Jesus Luzardo. Kyle Schwarber is 25th homer.
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4: Mostly cloudy tonight, near 50. Northwest winds 5 to 10 miles per hour. Tomorrow, rain likely in the afternoon, windy 67. Tomorrow night, some showers possible, 54. Thursday, partly sunny, 72. Thursday night, mostly clear, 51. Friday, sunny, 73.

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2: Mostly cloudy tonight, near 50. Northwest winds 5 to 10 miles per hour. Tomorrow, rain likely in the afternoon. Windy, 67. Tomorrow night, some showers possible, 54. Thursday, partly sunny, 72. Thursday night, mostly clear, 51. Friday, sunny, 73. Friday night, mostly clear, 54. And for Saturday, sunny, 77.

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6: They're in the 48th minute of Argentina's World Cup opener in Kansas City, up 1-0 on Algeria. And Lionel Messi's goal in the 17th minute. Norway's superstar Erling Haaland had two goals in the first half. 4-1 Norway over Iraq in New England today. And attendance was over 80,000 in New Jersey as France woke up in the second half and beat Senegal 3-1. Two goals for Kylian Mbappe, who is now France's all-time leading scorer. Four more games on Wednesday, including England's opener against Croatia on Fox TV. Tunisia has hired a new coach, Hervé Renard. Tunisia's former head coach was fired after the first game. In the NHL, Vegas interim coach John Tortorella will not be back. New Orleans Saints defensive end Cam Jordan re-signed to play one final season. To baseball, Philadelphia's Kyle Schwarber hit his 25th homer that leads the majors. Philly 8-2 over Miami. Wins for the Reds and Yankees.
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5: Mostly cloudy, temperature falling to 50, winds light and variable. Wednesday, rain likely in the afternoon, breezy, 67. Wednesday night, sporadic showers, 54. Thursday, partly sunny, 72. Thursday night, mostly clear, 51. Friday, sunny, 73. Friday night, mostly clear, 54. For Saturday, sunny, 77.

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4: In late night baseball, the Dodgers and Rays are scoreless in the bottom of the fifth inning. Angels lead 6-0 at Arizona, bottom of the sixth. Yankees got a 12-2 win over the White Sox, and Minnesota won 12-2 at Texas. What a World Cup day it was for the superstars. Lionel Messi, 3 goals in Argentina's opening win against Algeria, 3-0 in Kansas City, attendance 69,000. In New England, attendance 63,000, as Norway star Erling Haaland had 2 goals in the first half. His club beat Iraq 4-1, and France woke up after halftime, got 2 goals from Kylian Mbappe, and won 3-1 over Senegal. Attendance in New Jersey for that, over 80,000. The late night games on FS1, midnight Eastern time from the San Francisco Bay Area, Austria versus Jordan. Cam Jordan, Saints defensive end, re-signed to play one more season. And in the WNBA, Indiana beat Toronto.

0: miles on it. 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
3: Mostly cloudy, temperature falling to 50, winds light and variable. Wednesday, rain likely in the afternoon, breezy, 67. Wednesday night, sporadic showers, 54. Thursday, partly sunny, 72. Thursday night, mostly clear, 51. Friday, sunny, 73. Friday night, mostly clear, 54. And for Saturday, sunny, 77.

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2: At the World Cup, France was a 3-1 winner over Senegal. Two goals in the second half for Kylian Mbappe. Attendance over 80,000 in New Jersey. In New England, Norway got two goals in the first half from its superstar Erling Haaland in a 4-1 win over Iraq. And then in Kansas City, Argentina shut out Algeria 3-0 on three goals from Lionel Messi, who now in his World Cup career has a record-tying 16 tallies. Four more games on Wednesday. Saints defense defensive end Cam Jordan re-signed to play one final season. In the NHL, Vegas interim coach John Tortorella will not be back. The WNBA's lone game went to Indiana over Toronto, 113-91. Caitlin Clark, 21 points, 14 assists. The Dodgers edged Tampa Bay, 1-0 on Shohei Ohtani's homer in the sixth. Houston scored three runs bottom of the eighth to beat Detroit 4-2. Wins for the Twins and Yankees.
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4: Mostly cloudy, temperature falling to 50, winds light and variable. Wednesday, rain likely in the afternoon, breezy 67. Wednesday night, sporadic showers, 54. Thursday, partly sunny, 72. Thursday night, mostly clear, 51. Friday, sunny, 73. Friday night, mostly clear, 54. And for Saturday, sunny, 77.

0: Here's Steve DeSager.
1: At the World Cup, France was a 3-1 winner over Senegal. Two goals in the second half for Kylian Mbappe. Attendance over 80,000 in New Jersey. In New England, Norway got two goals in the first half from its superstar Erling Haaland in a 4-1 win over Iraq. And then in Kansas City, Argentina shut out Algeria 3-0 on three goals from Lionel Messi, who now in his World Cup career has a record-tying 16 tallies. Four more games on Wednesday. Saints defensive end Cam Jordan re-signed to play one final season. In the NHL, Vegas interim coach John Tortorella will not be back. The WNBA's lone game went to Indiana over Toronto, 113-91. Caitlin Clark, 21 points, 14 assists. The Dodgers edged Tampa Bay, 1-0 on Shohei Ohtani's homer in the sixth. Houston scored three runs bottom of the eighth to beat Detroit 4-2. Wins for the Twins and Yankees.
2: Mostly cloudy, temperature falling to 50, winds light and variable. Wednesday, rain likely in the afternoon, breezy, 67. Wednesday night, sporadic showers, 54. Thursday, partly sunny, 72. Thursday night, mostly clear, 51. Friday, sunny, 73. Friday night, mostly clear, 54. And for Saturday, sunny, 77.

0: 100.1. From the Fox Sports Studios in Los Angeles, here's Steve DeSager.
1: At the World Cup, France was a 3-1 winner over Senegal. Two goals in the second half for Kylian Mbappe. Attendance over 80,000 in New Jersey. In New England, Norway got two goals in the first half from its superstar Erling Haaland in a 4-1 win over Iraq. And then in Kansas City, Argentina shut out Algeria 3-0 on three goals from Lionel Messi, who now in his World Cup career has a record-tying 16 tallies. Four more games on Wednesday. Saints defense defensive end Cam Jordan re-signed to play one final season. In the NHL, Vegas interim coach John Tortorella will not be back. The WNBA's lone game went to Indiana over Toronto, 113-91. Caitlin Clark, 21 points, 14 assists. The Dodgers edged Tampa Bay, 1-0 on Shohei Ohtani's homer in the sixth. Houston scored three runs bottom of the eighth to beat Detroit 4-2. Wins for the Twins and Yankees.
2: Mostly cloudy, temperature falling to 50, winds light and variable. Wednesday, rain likely in the afternoon, breezy, 67. Wednesday night, sporadic showers, 54. Thursday, partly sunny, 72. Thursday night, mostly clear, 51. Friday, sunny, 73. Friday night, mostly clear, 54. And for Saturday, sunny, 77.

0: 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Here's Steve DeSager.
1: At the World Cup, France was a 3-1 winner over Senegal. Two goals in the second half for Kylian Mbappe. Attendance over 80,000 in New Jersey. In New England, Norway got two goals in the first half from its superstar Erling Haaland in a 4-1 win over Iraq. And then in Kansas City, Argentina shut out Algeria 3-0 on three goals from Lionel Messi, who now in his World Cup career has a record-tying 16 tallies. Four more games on Wednesday. Saints defense and Cam Jordan re-signed to play one final season. In the NHL, Vegas interim coach John Tortorella will not be back. The WNBA's lone game went to Indiana over Toronto, 113-91. Caitlin Clark, 21 points, 14 assists. The Dodgers edged Tampa Bay, 1-0 on Shohei Ohtani's homer in the sixth. Houston scored three runs bottom of the eighth to beat Detroit 4-2. Wins for the Twins and Yankees.
2: Mostly cloudy, temperature falling to 50, winds light and variable. Wednesday, rain likely in the afternoon, breezy, 67. Wednesday night, sporadic showers, 54. Thursday, partly sunny, 72. Thursday night, mostly clear, 51. Friday, sunny, 73. Friday night, mostly clear, 54. And for Saturday, sunny, 77.

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Thanks for listening. Thunder 100.1. Keeping it country.

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1: 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From the Fox Sports Studios in Los Angeles. 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
2: At the World Cup, France was a 3-1 winner over Senegal. Two goals in the second half for Kylian Mbappe. Attendance over 80,000 in New Jersey. In New England, Norway got two goals in the first half from its superstar Erling Haaland in a 4-1 win over Iraq. And then in Kansas City, Argentina shut out Algeria 3-0 on three goals from Lionel Messi, who now in his World Cup career has a record-tying 16 tallies. Four more games on Wednesday. Saints defense and Cam Jordan re-signed to play one final season. In the NHL, Vegas interim coach John Tortorella will not be back. The WNBA's lone game went to Indiana over Toronto, 113-91. Caitlin Clark, 21 points, 14 assists. The Dodgers edged Tampa Bay, 1-0 on Shohei Ohtani's homer in the sixth. Houston scored three runs, bottom of the eighth, to beat Detroit 4-2. Wins for the Twins and Yankees.
3: Mostly cloudy, temperature falling to 50, winds light and variable. Wednesday, rain likely in the afternoon, breezy, 67. Wednesday night, sporadic showers, 54. Thursday, partly sunny, 72. Thursday night, mostly clear, 51. Friday, sunny, 73. Friday night, mostly clear, 54. And for Saturday, sunny, 77.

0: 100.1 from the Fox Sports Studios in Los Angeles. 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
1: At the World Cup, France was a 3-1 winner over Senegal. Two goals in the second half for Kylian Mbappe. Attendance over 80,000 in New Jersey. In New England, Norway got two goals in the first half from its superstar Erling Haaland in a 4-1 win over Iraq. And then in Kansas City, Argentina shut out Algeria 3-0 on three goals from Lionel Messi, who now in his World Cup career has a record-tying 16 tallies. Four more games on Wednesday. Saints defense of end Cam Jordan re-signed to play one final season. In the NHL, Vegas interim coach John Tortorella will not be back. The WNBA's lone game went to Indiana over Toronto, 113-91. Caitlin Clark, 21 points, 14 assists. The Dodgers edged Tampa Bay, 1-0 on Shohei Ohtani's homer in the sixth. Houston scored three runs, bottom of the eighth, to beat Detroit 4-2. Wins for the Twins and Yankees.
2: Mostly cloudy, temperature falling to 50, winds light and variable. Wednesday, rain likely in the afternoon, breezy, 67. Wednesday night, sporadic showers.

54. Thursday, partly sunny, 72. Thursday night, mostly clear, 51. Friday, sunny, 73. Friday night, mostly clear, 54. And for Saturday, sunny, 77.

0: Reed and Chelsea with you. All right, Wednesday, Chelsea, getting settled in. Hope everybody is doing good. First couple days this week have treated everybody well. Summer is, it's easier living, I'll tell you. I also have not minded this little reprieve from the hot temperatures.
1: Oh, my gosh.
0: So go back
1: to
0: Saturday.
1: It's been fantastic.
0: It's just sweating like a fish outside.
1: Right.
0: Grant had T-ball. It was just, I took multiple showers that day. And then that evening it lifted.
1: Yeah.
0: No crazy storm. It just lifted. And Sunday was so nice. And then I've enjoyed these last couple days of just, and as we always say, it is that gosh darn humidity that just truly does get you. And so some of these days where you're just, you can be outside and it's nice. I know we always picture like summer in Wisconsin to be 85 and sunshine, but boy, 70 and a little breeze. It's a good feeling. So
1: right.
0: We keep on working ourselves through as we're now in the second half of June.
1: Woohoo!

0: She's Chelsea Amreed. Chelsea, we met our neighbors. And they brought an apple pie, which was wonderful. This is not the apple pie you're picturing. Are you okay?
1: No, I'm not.
0: Have too much of the apple pie?
1: No.
0: The apple pie is... Go ahead.
1: I was just fixing my computer, and I forget the microphone's there. Go ahead.
0: That means you're used to it.
1: Okay.
0: People say you forget the mic's even there. They brought us an apple pie, which 2 years, alcohol, Everclear. And it is absolutely delicious. It's got a cinnamon stick in it. And they came up, they introduced themselves, which was great. We chatted for a while. And I when they handed me the mason jar, I'm like, this is definitely alcoholic. But I wanted to ask just to be sure. And I think at first when I asked the question, they were like, yeah, like they were nervous. That wasn't okay. I'm like, fantastic. That's great. And I had some, and it is so delicious. But I tell you,

0: And that was an actual cherry pie. That was
1: delicious.
0: You know, that was a piece of pie. So, yeah, when they brought us an apple pie. Now, at first, before I turned, I thought they legitimately had a pie in their hand.
1: Oh.
0: And then they handed me the mason jar. I was like, even better.

0: Hey, it's Reed and Chelsea with you. I got to tell you, Chelsea, the World Cup soccer, I have not been into it.
1: Okay. I saw some pics from celebrities over the weekend about the LA one.
0: There is a level of FOMO that I get with the Olympics.
1: Really?
0: Where I feel like I need to be paying attention. It's every 4 years.

0: Now, it's really every 2 years because you get the summer and then the winter.
1: Mm-hmm.
0: So the Olympics is actually, I mean, that's an every other year deal. But I've not yet had that feeling with the World Cup. However, I thought, well, when is the U.S. going to play again? Because I think they beat Paraguay. And I thought, well, when are they going to play again? They don't play again until Friday.
1: Oh.
0: So part of it is I don't. And this is a very American thing of me to say, I feel like. I don't care about the other teams right now. Like, I don't, there's all these countries. I want to watch the United States. But they don't play enough. Where every night with the Olympics,
1: right.
0: You sit down, they give you the recap. You can watch the shortened versions of it. Tirico's in the studio saying, now we're going to take you to this place and that. And I can watch an American or two or three
1: yes.
0: with this stuff. But when I can't watch all week the United States play until Australia at, I think it's 2 o'clock Central. You know, when they go a week between playing, I'm just like, I'm not.
1: That's a good point, Breen.
0: You know, Brazil and Haiti. Awesome. I'm not at 7:30 on my Friday night. I'm not going to sit down and watch.
1: Yeah.
0: I'm going to sit down and watch that.
1: Right.
0: So that's the difference. And I'm like, why do I feel so differently about the Olympics? Well, that's part of it. Also, for all of you who love soccer, the beautiful game and all that stuff, it's slow for those of us who are used to.
1: So is hockey, though. You could argue
0: hockey
1: the same.
0: is not slow at all. It is fast. People hit hard. Not that you can't get hit, tackled in soccer.
1: Okay, I see your point with that.
0: I'm saying you watch the Stanley Cup
1: scoring.
0: Finals. Yeah, but you watch Stanley Cup Finals. You watch the NBA. We're used to you know,
1: right.
0: American football, and then you know, soccer is just it's a different game. And
1: okay. Well, you got to have love and respect for it.
0: I want to get into it, but I'm like, why am I just not feeling this? But it's, again, the United States, they're not playing all week.
1: Sure.
0: Until Friday afternoon at 2. Like, I can't sit down and watch Friday afternoon at 2. I don't know if they'll be on a delay later.
1: Well, you can when the Badgers are in March Madness, Reed, so.
0: That's different.
1: So move it around.
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4: At the World Cup, France was a 3-1 winner over Senegal. 2 goals in the second half for Kylian Mbappe. Attendance over 80,000 in New Jersey. In New England, Norway got 2 goals in the first half from its superstar Erling Haaland in a 4-1 win over Iraq. And then in Kansas City, Argentina shut out Algeria 3-0 on 3 goals from Lionel Messi, who now in his World Cup career has a record-tying 16 tallies. 4 more games on Wednesday. St. Stephen defensive end Cam Jordan re-signed to play one final season. In the NHL, Vegas interim coach John Tortorella will not be back. The WNBA's lone game went to Indiana over Toronto, 113-91. Caitlin Clark, 21 points, 14 assists. The Dodgers edged Tampa Bay, 1-0 on Shohei Ohtani's homer in the sixth. Houston scored 3 runs, bottom of the eighth, to beat Detroit 4-2. Wins for the Twins and Yankees.
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0: Hey, it's Chelsea. He's Reed. Reed, have you heard of an icebox cake?
1: No. Sounds freezer burnt.
0: This is getting popular. It is a no-bake dessert with crisp cookies or wafers with whipped cream. You assemble it, so like you make it. You refrigerate it, or sometimes you could freeze it, depending on what it is. And this says that the moisture from the cream causes the cookies to soften, which makes it a cake-like layer cake. And it's super refreshing. It's easy to make. And I thought, we need to look up some of these.
1: I think the no-bake thing is
0: the key to success.
1: And especially in the summer. You know,
0: No, you don't want the oven going.
1: I remember my grandma, you know, it's just like, we're not going to turn the oven on.
0: Okay.
1: And I remember as a kid thinking, does that really make a difference? And it really does, actually.
0: Oh, it burns up the house.
1: And something about when you're an adult and you're paying the bill, it's just like, now let's, you know, close Heats the doors, kids. Like, I just never understood how kids, you know, it's like, why is dad always telling me to close the door on summer? And now I'm like, son, close. I don't know how to get you to just, where is it with kids that just walk through doors?
0: I know.
1: But I remember my grandma, she makes this banana cream pie, graham cracker crust, just buy it from the store. And you get like the pudding stuff. And it was my favorite thing she made growing up. But she's like, I can't tell you how easy this is, Reed. And I'm like, well, it's so delicious. Also, as a kid, I love vanilla wafers.
0: Yes.
1: People would call them Nilla wafers. And I thought that was just some sort of a weird nickname for them. And now as an adult, I realize that's the name of the brand. And I haven't had one in a long time. And those things, you get them in the house, it's tough to not eat too many.
0: That's why it's hard to have like a dessert like this at home, because you end up eating like the whole pan.
1: And you know, when it's just, your mom's said this to me over the years. It's like, you have to take this, like a birthday party, because she's like, the two of us can't and shouldn't.
0: But I am going to admit, I have ice cream sandwiches on my grocery list this week. It's just a delicious,
1: when you gotta live,
0: summer snack. And the kids, I shouldn't say snack, treat.
1: That's the chocolate with the vanilla in them. Yeah, that is so good. They make smaller mini ones too.
0: Oh, they do.
1: But you can't have two then, or you just had more than the regular. Because see, well, you fool yourself on that.
0: But honestly, sometimes I just need the taste of it.
1: There's some of that chocolate cookie that's just different.
0: I know.
1: It's can't replicate different. It. You can't replicate it.
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1: Rain at times today, upper 60s, southerly winds 5 to 15 miles per hour. Tonight, showers likely, 53. Tomorrow, decreasing clouds, 72. Tomorrow night, mostly clear, 50. Friday, sunny, 74. Friday night, mostly clear, 53. And for Saturday, sunny, 78.

0: Reed and Chelsea with you. I want to say something about Father's Day. We talked a little bit about this yesterday. It had me thinking a little bit.
1: Okay.
0: You get a few grilling commercials out there. You might get, there's the Mother's Day attention, the build-up to Mother's Day. I think is massive. And with the dads, it's grilling, get them a new wheelbarrow. I don't know, a chainsaw. I mean, there is just, let me put it this way. I wouldn't know Father's Day is coming up unless I was a father.
1: Really, Reed?
0: I feel like there is much more of a to-do for the moms. Now, you got donuts for dads, got that with the kids. And yes, I think moms deserve more of the love, but just I wouldn't even know. I wouldn't even know Father's Day is coming up.
1: Oh my gosh.
0: I think it's partly, though, also, it's June. People got a lot of stuff going on.
1: Uh-huh.
0: Mother's Day in May, it still is spring.
1: Yes.
0: And there's just fewer things going, I think.
1: Okay.
0: So it's just easier to have there be attention paid to that.
1: Mm-hmm.
0: But am I the only dad feeling this way? I don't know.
1: Or are we just so enveloped in the week that we have coming up that we're not thinking about it? Or aware of it?
0: I don't want to sound like I'm complaining on behalf of all dads. I just got to say, guys, there's a lot of pressure on the dads to really, you know, pull it off for the moms. I wouldn't even know Father's Day is this Sunday.
1: Okay.
0: That's all I'm saying.
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0: country music news, as many of you have heard the news, Jelly Roll and Bunny XO are calling it quits. They are filing for divorce after nearly 10 years of marriage. There have certainly been some up and down times for them, and they've been open about that. But they filed for divorce on May 18th, according to court documents filed in Tennessee last month. Irreconcilable differences, the reason for the split. They initially tied the knot in August of 2016 in Vegas, returned there in 2023 to renew their vows. They have spoken publicly about their marriage over the years, relationship on social media. Again, the good, the bad of it all. But thoughts and prayers with these two. Hopefully everything can be as good as possible. But this was definitely very, very shocking news for the country music community.
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0: Reed and Chelsea with you. You were talking about a no-bake cake earlier, kind of a recipe.
1: Yes.
0: Do you remember that? It had me thinking. Remember that? I think it was 4th of July last year. Your sister made something that was just incredible. I think it was like a vanilla pudding type thing. I think each serving was probably 1,000 calories.
1: What? Who made it?
0: Your sister. She brought it when we were on the lake.
1: Oh.
0: It was like a Tupperware thing.
1: Yeah.
0: She might have brought two things. It was so incredible.
1: It wasn't the thing made of ice cream sandwiches?
0: Oh, that's what it was. Okay. She took multiple ice cream sandwiches and piled them together and then put more stuff on
1: it. Whipped cream in between, yes.
0: And more stuff on it.
1: Correct.
0: And it was so good.
1: Yep.
0: And
1: I've considered making it.
0: What's funny is those don't come with a nutrition label. Not that you'd ever want them to.
1: No, no. You don't want to know.
0: But if you count calories in those things and then you whip up that homemade stuff. We were talking yesterday kind of about, you know, the griddle grills and, you know, I'm kind of getting into some of that stuff. You know, you watch and so then if you look up a reel and you click on it and then Facebook's like, oh, you like this? Let me give you like 50,000.

0: videos of this.
1: Yes.
0: And I watch these of like these guys that he makes this chili dog. And then he slathers the cheese on it, and he slathers the chili, and he puts all the stuff. And I'm just like, oh, my gosh. I mean, Chels, these things. Chelsea got into this crockpot cooking thing just post-COVID. Remember where you'd have those gals that would have the crockpot stuff?
1: Yes.
0: And they were like super simple, easy to make. And that's how they talk, too, you know, super simple, easy. And I'm like, okay, that's.
1: But then Reed goes, that's like a ton of calories, well, Chelsea. They're putting cheese in there. They're putting cream cheese in there.
0: White
1: like,
0: noodles.
1: That's not good.
0: 2 packs of cream cheese, 1 pound of shredded cheese, and then you top it off with bacon bits. And I'm like, well, no wonder this is good. And you got to be careful with some of those because.
1: Yeah.
0: And by the way, there's no way those people in those videos are eating that every day.
1: You've told me that.
0: There's no way. I think a lot of you gals, you like to, well, look at how she not eating that every day.
1: Right.
0: You couldn't.
1: Right.
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5: Here are some stories we are working on today. Police in Portage took a man into custody after he allegedly brandished a firearm in his vehicle in a parking lot of a store on New Pinery Road. The Job Center of Wisconsin will be holding a job fair in Sauk County on Monday. The Portage Fire Department continuing training exercises through tomorrow. 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The annual Butterfest celebration in Reedsburg begins tonight and runs through Sunday. And a chance of some severe storms rolling through the area this afternoon and into tonight.

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2: Thunder.

0: Hey, it's Chelsea. He's Reed. Reed, we pride ourselves on being a family-friendly show. With that said, I'm going to do my best with this next segment. So we have a mom who was so excited, and she seems like a great mom because she made her son a homemade birthday cake. It is in the shape of an 8. And she decorated it with the 8, and then there was 2 circles in the 8. And you can imagine what the cake looked like.
1: So these are 8-year-olds.
0: Mm-hmm.
1: Yeah, that's tough, you know. That's...
0: But the husband said, this is not good, Karen,
1: this
0: lady.
1: This is no good.
0: So.
1: Oh, gosh.
0: It's really hard because it's like, how do you, how do you then get a whole new cake? Yeah, it's not a good situation.
1: Do you just cut it in half? And maybe like, you
0: it's
1: know.
0: It's meant to be an 8.
1: Well, it can't be an 8.
0: Yeah.
1: And that's a warning for all you parents with 7-year-olds, you know, a heads up on that. I've actually never heard of anyone attempting a number other than maybe 1.
0: Yeah, I don't know. She's really got a lot of gusto. More gusto than me.
1: Yeah. Yeah, the circle inside the circle, the whole thing. There's a lot of, but you know, I think sometimes too, it takes somebody to come over and go, you know what that, because
0: no,
1: when you're
0: I know.
1: Making it,
0: you know,
1: and your brain is just in this mode.
0: Your brain is like, this is innate.
1: This is, yeah, you, and you need
0: somebody
1: someone
0: to. Somebody sees something else.
1: Yeah.
0: So.
1: And then everybody, and you go, as soon as they say it, you go, shoot. And then you try to say, well, do you think every, yes.
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5: 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Honorable mention selections from Reedsburg, Gracie Wilkie and Maddie Miller. From Portage, Hayden Brown and Kennedy Pop. 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Honorable mention selections from Baraboo, Mallory Olson, and Nina Stout. The WIAA State Girls Soccer Tournament begins tomorrow in Milwaukee. Division 2 semifinals, it's Brookfield Central against Holman, Wauwatosa East, and DeForest. Division 1, Milwaukee Divine Savior Holy Angels against Kimberly, Oregon against Muskego. Division 4 on Friday morning, Appleton Xavier against Ozaukee Random Lake, and Racine Prairie against La Crosse Aquinas. The Division 3 semis, Friday evening, McFarland and Rice Lake, Keel against New Berlin and Eisenhower, the 4-state championship games on Saturday. The Brewers edged the Guardians last night 2-1. 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Aaron Ashby gets the win to move to 10-0 on the season. Trevor McGill his 9th save. 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
5: Rain at times today, upper 60s, southerly winds 5 to 15 miles per hour. Tonight, showers likely, 53. Tomorrow, decreasing clouds, 72. Tomorrow night, mostly clear, 50. Friday, sunny, 74. Friday night, mostly clear, 53. And for Saturday, sunny, 78.

0: She's Chelsea. I'm Reed. All right, Chelsea. So we talked a little World Cup before.
1: Yes.
0: This is going, you know, there's some viral nature to this. Japanese fans left the stand spotless after their World Cup opener against the Netherlands in Texas last Sunday. And they said it was Japanese culture to tidy up after themselves.
1: Oh, my gosh.
0: I've been at, like, Camp Randall after a Badger football game late with media stuff. And,
1: it's unbelievable.
0: It's just, like, a disaster.
1: It is. Like, why don't we have the rule of take your popcorn bucket and throw it in the garbage?
0: Well, you know what? I would say when I was a kid, I remember movie theaters were really messy afterwards. And now I feel like people are doing a much better job of cleaning up. And I think there's a level of this is your local theater.
1: Yes.
0: Trying to make a go of it. My gosh, you know, pick up your stuff. But it just really caught it kind of caught people off guard just how tidy the stands were. As all these folks from the Japanese, you know, fan base were just they stayed behind after the 2-2 draw to make sure they left the stadium as they found it. They meticulously picked up litter, stuffed into blue plastic bags. And they talked about how, from a young age, Japanese children are taught at school to clean their classrooms and take responsibility for common areas.
1: Wow.
0: And that carries over to public events like football matches.
1: Wow.
0: I think there's something to be learned by that.
1: 100%
0: Because I say a lot of positive things about us.

0: as Americans, but there's a part of it, man, we can get sloppy.
1: Oh, yeah. It's like, when you are driving down the road and you see litter, yeah. I cannot stand that. Oh, it's like a fast food bag, and it's like, are you for real right now?
0: Every time we do, Chelsea says, isn't that disgusting?
1: It
0: but
1: is.
0: People can't, and I...
1: Pick up after yourself. It's simple.
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0: Country music news. All right, Lainey Wilson's got her phone, keys, wallet, and she's getting ready to unlock the new music she's been working on for quite a while. It sounds like her new radio single featuring John Mayer that is just the beginning.
1: To tell you the truth, we were already in the kitchen cooking it up before Whirlwind was even out. I feel like we're always writing because I don't feel like I'm myself if I'm not creating and writing. I feel like that's the thing that like gets me through all the busyness and all the other parts of the job that exist. I think people are really going to love what we've been working on. I mean, of course, I'm partial, but I think it definitely is going to like show another side of my artistry while always staying true to myself. But the more life I live, the more experience I have, the more I realize I've got more to say and share, and it's going to be good.
0: Phone Keys Wallet, already a top 30 country hit, and it sounds like more music on the way from Lainey Wilson.
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0: know you, everything about you makes me want you, know what you're doing, baby, don't you, don't you?
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by Milner. On the second team from Sauk Prairie, Brooklyn Kaufman, Monica Salazar, and Lila Shadowald. 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From the Badger Large, on the first team, from DeForest, Marissa Title. 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Honorable mention selections from Baraboo, Mallory Olson, and Nina Stout. The WIAA State Girls Soccer Tournament begins tomorrow in Milwaukee. Division II semifinals, it's Brookfield Central against Holman, Wauwatosa East and DeForest. Division I, Milwaukee Divine Savior Holy Angels against Kimberly, Oregon against Muskego. Division IV on Friday morning, Appleton Xavier against Ozaukee Random Lake, and Racine Prairie against La Crosse Aquinas. The Division III semis, Friday evening, McFarland and Rice Lake, Keel against New Berlin Eisenhower. The four-state championship games on Saturday. The Brewers edged the Guardians last night 2-1. Bryce Terang and Garrett Mitchell each with two hits, each with a home run. Aaron Ashby gets the win to move to 10-0 on the season. Trevor McGill, his ninth save. 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

0: Reading Chelsea with you. Chelsea, you have heard of the San Andreas Fault Line, I would think.
1: Yes, it sounds familiar.
0: Okay. So this fault, and again, faults are where you get the earthquakes.
1: Okay.
0: Scientists say the southern San Andreas fault is now carrying their highest recorded tectonic stress in about 1,000 years.
1: Oh.
0: Putting the region in a critically loaded state that could support very large earthquakes, though there's no sign of an imminent quake. So researchers from the university in Hawaii at Manoa modeled stress along the faults and found that in many segments it matches or exceeds levels present before past major quakes, with more than 160 years having passed since the last big rupture in that region. They warned that a future event could involve both the San Andreas and the San, I think it's Jacinto, I think is how you say it, that fault together, greatly increasing potential damage to densely populated areas like LA, San Bernardino, Riverside, and the Coachella Valley. The thing about earthquakes that's crazy is, like, it's going to happen.
1: Right.
0: You don't know when it's going to happen. You know, the hurricane, you have some warning.
1: Yep.
0: Right? Tornadoes are so devastating. People can get killed. Certainly, we had like 3 tornadoes in Wisconsin last week. I'm not trying to downplay tornadoes. But it's small areas that get impacted.
1: Right.
0: Now, people can die. But you get these massive earthquakes that can just ravage an entire city, like
1: Collapse
0: Los Angeles.
1: A building.
0: I mean, could take down skyscrapers.
1: Yeah, it's wild.
0: I remember in school learning about how they were building these things, these skyscrapers that have more movement and things like that.
1: Yeah.
0: Well, how far have we come? Because that was 20 years ago.
1: I don't know.
0: I saw this and I'm like, 1,000-year high.
1: Wowza.
0: I think I could live in an area like that, but I'm glad I don't. Like, just in the back of your mind, to just be like, at any point we could have an earthquake. And it could be just brutal.
1: Mm-hmm.
0: Like, that would be a weird... We just don't have a lot of that where we live. You know what I mean?
1: Right.

Back in the day, Pop's Farm was a place to go. Load a truck up, hit the dirt road. Jump the barbed wire, spread the word. Light the bonfire and call the girls. King in the can and the Marlboro man. Jack and Jim were a few good men. We had learned how to kiss and cuss and fight too. Better watch out for the boys in blue. And all this small town, he said, she said. Ain't it funny how rumors spread like I know something y'all don't know. And that talk is getting old. 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Watch your mouth before I can knock that loud mouth out. I'm tired of talking, man. Y'all ain't listening. Them old

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2: Rain at times today, upper 60s. Southerly winds 5 to 15 miles per hour. Tonight, showers likely, 53. Tomorrow, decreasing clouds, 72. Tomorrow night, mostly clear, 50. Friday, sunny, 74. Friday night, mostly clear, 53. And for Saturday, sunny, 78.

0: Reed and Chelsea with you. All right, Wednesday, Chelsea, getting settled in. Hope everybody is doing good. First couple days this week have treated everybody well. Summer is, it's easier living, I'll tell you. I also have not minded this little reprieve from the hot temperatures.
1: Oh, my gosh.
0: So go back
1: to Saturday.
0: It's been fantastic. It's just sweating like a fish outside.
1: Right.
0: Grant had T-ball. It was just, I took multiple showers that day. And then
1: we did.
0: That evening it lifted.
1: Yeah.
0: No crazy storm.

0: just lifted. And Sunday was so nice. And then I've enjoyed these last couple days of just... And as we always say, it is that gosh darn humidity that just truly does get you. And so some of these days where you're just... You can be outside and it's nice. I know we always picture like summer in Wisconsin to be 85 and sunshine. But boy, 70 and a little breeze. It's a good feeling. So
1: right.
0: We keep on working ourselves through as we're now in the second half of June.
1: Woohoo!
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4: Columbia County authorities arrested a man inside a store in Portage yesterday afternoon after he allegedly brandished a firearm in his vehicle in the parking lot. It happened at about 1 o'clock at the Walmart on New Pinery Road in Portage. Arrested was 71-year-old Frank Grossman of Montello. He's been charged with disorderly conduct, use of a dangerous weapon. Authorities believe it was a possible road rage incident in the parking lot of the store. No one was injured. The Portage Fire Department will be continuing their training exercises at the Schultz Farm today and tomorrow. There will be an increase in emergency vehicles and personnel at the farm during daytime hours. You're encouraged to avoid the area. The Job Center of Wisconsin will be holding a job fair in Sauk County next week. More than a dozen employers will be at the West Square Building in downtown Baraboo Monday from 1 until 3 o'clock. More information at jobcenterofwisconsin.com. Gas prices continue a downward trend as of late, off about 70 cents a gallon in the last month. The average price in Columbia County at around $3.83 a gallon. The annual Butterfest celebration in Reedsburg kicks off tonight and runs through Sunday. The Carnival Midway runs through Saturday. The parade in downtown Reedsburg, Saturday morning at 10:30. For more information, including a comprehensive schedule, go to butterfestreedsburg.org. And a round of thunderstorms expected to make its way through the area this afternoon and into tonight. Some of the storms could generate high winds and heavy rain. Now you're up to date. I'm Tom Demeen, Magnum Media News.
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0: She's Chelsea. I'm Reed. Chelsea, we met our neighbors. And they brought an apple pie, which was wonderful. This is not the apple pie you're picturing. Are you okay?
1: No, I'm not.
0: Have too much of the apple pie?
1: No.
0: The apple pie is... Go ahead.
1: I was just fixing my computer, and I forget the microphone's there. Go ahead.
0: That means you're used to it.
1: Okay.
0: People say you forget the mic's even there. They brought us an apple pie, which 2 years, alcohol, Everclear. And it is absolutely delicious. It's got a cinnamon stick in it. And they came up, they introduced themselves, which was great. We chatted for a while. And I when they handed me the mason jar, I'm like, this is definitely alcoholic. But I wanted to ask just to be sure. And I think at first when I asked the question, they were like, oh, yeah, like they were nervous. That wasn't okay. I'm like, fantastic. That's great. And I had some, and it is so delicious. But I tell you, never really, I don't know if I've ever had Everclear in my life. More have come from a beer drinking family,
1: okay,
0: a brandy family, and Chelsea likes wine.
1: Yeesh.
0: It hits different to me.
1: Oh.

0: tequila hits different to me. This one hits even more different. And some people have this with rum. Some people, and I think it hits a little bit different. Not in a bad way.
1: I was just going to say, bad way or good way?
0: No, it just hits different. I never wake up the next morning with, like, a hangover. I certainly didn't have enough to have a hangover, but I could with this stuff.
1: Sure.
0: Because I'm like, I felt, I just kind of knew it. You know, kind of like I get up and have some water. But what a nice gift. Now, we've been brought a cherry pie by a former neighbor.
1: Yes.
0: Who she's since passed. And that was an actual cherry pie. That was
1: delicious.
0: You know, that was a piece of pie. So, yeah, when they brought us an apple pie. Now, at first, before I turned, I thought they legitimately had a pie in their hand.
1: Oh.
0: And then they handed me the mason jar. I was like, even better.

0: Hey, it's Reed and Chelsea with you. I got to tell you, Chelsea, the World Cup soccer, I have not been into it.
1: Okay. I saw some pics from celebrities over the weekend about the LA one.
0: There is a level of FOMO that I get with the Olympics.
1: Really?
0: Where I feel like I need to be paying attention. It's every 4 years. Now, it's really every 2 years because you get the summer and then the winter.
1: Mm-hmm.
0: So the Olympics is actually, I mean, that's an every other year deal. But I've not yet had that feeling with the World Cup. However, I thought, well, when is the U.S. going to play again? Because I think they beat Paraguay. And I thought, well, when are they going to play again? They don't play again until Friday.
1: Oh.
0: So part of it is I don't, and this is a very American thing of me to say, I feel like, I don't care about the other teams right now. Like, I don't, there's all these countries. I want to watch the United States. But they don't play enough. Where every night with the Olympics,
1: right,
0: you sit down, they give you the recap. You can watch the shortened versions of it. Tirico's in the studio saying, now we're going to take you to this place and that place. And I can watch an American or two or three,
1: yes,
0: with this stuff. But when I can't watch all week the United States play until Australia at, I think it's 2 o'clock Central, you know, when they go a week between playing, I'm just like, I'm not.
1: That's a good point, Breen.
0: You know, Brazil and Haiti. Awesome. I'm not, at 7:30 on my Friday night, I'm not going to sit down and watch.
1: Yeah.
0: I'm not going to sit down and watch that.
1: Right.
0: So that's the difference. And I'm like, why do I feel so differently about the Olympics? Well, that's part of it. Also, for all of you who love soccer, the beautiful game and all that stuff, it's slow for those of us who are used to.
1: So is hockey, though. You could argue the same.
0: Hockey is not slow at all. It is fast. People hit hard. Not that you can't get hit, tackled in soccer.
1: Okay. I see your point with that.
0: I'm saying you watch the Stanley Cup
1: scoring.
0: Finals. Yeah, but you watch Stanley Cup Finals. You watch the NBA. We're used to
1: right,
0: American football. And then, you know, soccer is just such, it's a different game. And
1: okay. Well, you got to have love and respect for it.
0: I want to get into it, but I'm like, why am I just not feeling this? But it's, again, the United States, they're not playing all week.
1: Sure.
0: Until Friday afternoon at 2. Like, I can't sit down and watch Friday afternoon at 2. I don't know if they'll be on a delay later.
1: Well, you
0: later.
1: Can when the Badgers are in March Madness, Reed, so.
0: That's different.
1: So move it around.
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Country music news. As many of you have heard the news, Jelly Roll and Bunny XO are calling it quits. They are filing for divorce after nearly 10 years of marriage. There have certainly been some up and down times for them, and they've been open about that. But they filed for divorce on May 18th, according to court documents filed in Tennessee last month. Irreconcilable differences, the reason for the split. They initially tied the knot in August of 2016 in Vegas, returned there in 2023 to renew their vows. They have spoken publicly about their marriage over the years, relationship on social media. Again, the good, the bad of it all. But thoughts and prayers with these two. Hopefully everything can be as good as possible. But this was definitely very, very shocking news for the country music community.

0: again.
1: Hey, it's Chelsea. He's Reed. Reed, have you heard of an icebox cake?
2: No. Sounds freezer burnt.
1: This is getting popular. It is a no-bake dessert with crisp cookies or wafers with whipped cream. You assemble it, so like you make it. You refrigerate it, or sometimes you could freeze it, depending on what it is. And this says that the moisture from the cream causes the cookies to soften, which makes it a cake-like layer cake. And it's super refreshing. It's easy to make. And I thought, we need to look up some of these.
2: I think the no-bake thing is
1: the key to success.
2: And especially in the summer. You know,
1: No, you don't want the oven going.
2: I remember my grandma, you know, it's just like, we're not going to turn the oven on.
1: Okay.
2: And I remember as a kid thinking, does that really make a difference? And it really does, actually.
1: Oh, it burns up the house.
2: And something about when you're an adult and you're paying the bill, it's just like, now let's, you know, close the doors, kids. Like, I just never understood how kids, you know, it's like, why is dad always telling me to close the door in the summer? And now I'm like, son, close. I don't know how to get you to just, where is it with kids that just walk through doors?
1: I know.
2: But I remember my grandma, she makes this banana cream pie, graham cracker crust, just buy from the store. And you get like the pudding stuff. And it was my favorite thing she made growing up. And she's like, I can't tell you how easy this is, Reed. And I'm like, well,

0: so delicious. Also, as a kid, I love vanilla wafers.
1: Yes.
0: People would call them Nilla wafers, and I thought that was just some sort of a weird nickname for them. And now as an adult, I realize that's the name of the brand.
1: Mm.
0: And I haven't had one in a long time. And those things, you get them in the house, it's tough to not eat too many.
1: That's why it's hard to have like a dessert like this at home, because you end up eating like the whole pan.
0: And you know, when it's just
1: deal.
0: Your mom's said this to me over the years. It's like, you have to take this like a birthday party, because she's like, the two of us can't and shouldn't.
1: But I am going to admit, I have ice cream sandwiches on my grocery list this week. It's just a delicious,
0: when you gotta live,
1: summer snack. And the kids, I shouldn't say snack, treat.
0: That's the chocolate with the vanilla in them. Yeah, that is so good. They make smaller mini ones too.
1: Oh, they do.
0: But you can't have two then, or you just had more than the regular. Because, see, well, you fool yourself on that.
1: But honestly, sometimes I just need the taste of it.
0: There's some of that chocolate cookie that's just different.
1: I know.
0: It's just
1: different.
0: You can't replicate it.

0: Reed and Chelsea with you. I want to say something about Father's Day. We talked a little bit about this yesterday. It had me thinking a little bit.
1: Okay.
0: You get a few grilling commercials out there. You might get, I mean, there's the Mother's Day attention, the buildup to Mother's Day. I think is massive. And with the dads, it's grilling, get them a new wheelbarrow. I don't know, a chainsaw. I mean, there is just, let me put it this way. I wouldn't know Father's Day is coming up unless I was a father.
1: Really, Reed?
0: I feel like there is much more of a to-do for the moms. Now, you got donuts for dads, got that with the kids. And yes, I think moms deserve more of the love, but just I wouldn't even know. I wouldn't even know Father's Day is coming up.
1: Oh my gosh.
0: I think it's partly, though, also, it's June, people got a lot of stuff going on.
1: Uh-huh.
0: Mother's Day in May, it still is spring.
1: Yes.
0: And there's just fewer things going, I think.
1: Okay.
0: So it's just easier to have there be attention paid to that.
1: Mm-hmm.
0: But am I the only dad feeling this way? I don't know.
1: Or are we just so enveloped in the week that we have coming up that we're not thinking about it? Or aware of it?
0: I don't want to sound like I'm complaining on behalf of all dads. I just got to say, guys, there's a lot of pressure on the dads to really, you know, pull it off for the moms. I wouldn't even know Father's Day is this Sunday.
1: Okay.
0: That's all I'm saying.
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9: Rain at times today, upper 60s, southerly winds 5 to 15 miles per hour. Tonight, showers likely, 53. Tomorrow, decreasing clouds, 72. Tomorrow night, mostly clear, 50. Friday, sunny, 74. Friday night, mostly clear, 53. And for Saturday,

A man was arrested inside a store in Portage yesterday afternoon after he allegedly brandished a firearm in his vehicle in the parking lot during a potential road rage incident. It happened at about 1 o'clock at the Walmart on New Pinery Road. Arrested was 71-year-old Frank Grossman of Montello. He's been charged with disorderly conduct, use of a dangerous weapon. No one was injured in the incident. Portage firefighters will be continuing their training exercises at the Schultz Farm through tomorrow. Expect to see a large emergency vehicle and personnel presence during daytime hours today and tomorrow. You're encouraged to avoid the area. The Job Center of Wisconsin will be hosting a job fair next week in Sauk County. More than a dozen employers will be at the West Square Building in downtown Baraboo Monday from 1 until 3 o'clock. More information at jobcenterofwisconsin.com. Gas prices continue a dramatic tumble, off about 70 cents a gallon in the last month. The average price in Columbia County at around $3.86 a gallon. The annual Butterfest celebration in Reedsburg kicks off tonight and runs through Sunday. The parade will step off in downtown Reedsburg Saturday morning at 10:30. For more information, including a schedule of events, go to butterfestreedsburg.org. And some severe weather, a possibility this afternoon and into tonight. Thunderstorms producing heavy rains and strong winds could roll through the area. Now you're up to date. I'm Tom Demeen, Magnum Media News.

0: Darling.
1: Braden Chelsea with you. You were talking about a no-bake cake earlier, kind of a recipe.
2: Yeah.
1: Do you remember that? It had me thinking. You remember that? I think it was 4th of July last year. Your sister made something that was just incredible. I think it was like a vanilla pudding type thing. I think each serving was probably 1,000 calories.
2: What? Who made it?
1: Your sister. She brought it when we were on the lake.
2: Oh.
1: It was like a Tupperware thing.
2: Yeah.
1: She that might have brought something. Two things. It was so incredible.
2: It wasn't the thing made of ice cream sandwiches?
1: Oh, that's what it was. Okay. She took multiple ice cream sandwiches and piled them together and then put more stuff on it.
2: Whipped cream in between, yes.
1: And more stuff on it.
2: Correct.
1: And it was so good.
2: Yep.
1: And
2: I've considered making it.
1: What's funny is those don't come with a nutrition label. Not that you'd ever want them to.
2: No, you don't want to know.
1: But if you count calories in those things and then you whip up that homemade stuff. We were talking yesterday kind of about, you know, the griddle grills and, you know, I'm kind of getting into some of that stuff. You know, you watch and so then if you look up a reel and you click on it and then Facebook's like, oh, you like this? Let me give you like 50,000 videos of this.
2: Yes.
1: And I watch these of like these guys that he makes this chili dog. And then he slathers the cheese on it, and he slathers the chili, and he puts all the stuff. And I'm just like, oh, my gosh. I mean, Chelsea got into this crockpot cooking thing just post-COVID. Remember where you'd have those gals that would have the crockpot stuff?
2: Yes.
1: And they were like super simple, easy to make. And that's how they talk, too, you know, super simple, easy. And I'm like, okay, that's...
2: But then Reed goes... That's like a ton of calories, Chelsea. They're putting cheese in there. They're putting... cream cheese in there.
1: White noodles.
2: That's not good.
1: 2 packs of cream cheese, 1 pound of shredded cheese, and then you top it off with bacon bits. And I'm like, well, no wonder this is good. And you got to be careful with some of those because...
2: Yeah.
1: And by the way, there's no way those people in those videos are eating that every day.
2: You've told me that,
1: too. There's no way. I think a lot of you gals, you like...

0: Well, look at how she not eating that every day.
1: Right.
0: You couldn't.
1: Right.
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0: Hey, it's Chelsea. He's Reed. Reed, we pride ourselves on being a family-friendly show. With that said, I'm going to do my best with this next segment. So we have a mom who was so excited, and she seems like a great mom because she made her son a homemade birthday cake. It is in the shape of an 8. And she decorated it with the 8, and then there was 2 circles in the 8. And you can imagine what the cake looked like.
1: So these are 8-year-olds.
0: Mm-hmm.
1: Yeah, that's tough, you know. That's...
0: But the husband said, this is not good, carrot
1: lady. This is no good.
0: So.
1: Oh, gosh.
0: It's really hard because it's like, how do you then get a whole new cake? Yeah, it's not a good situation.
1: Do you just cut it in half? And maybe, like, you know.
0: It's meant to be an 8.
1: Well, it can't be an 8.
0: Yeah.
1: And that's a warning for all you parents with 7-year-olds. You know, heads up on that. I've actually never heard of anyone attempting a number other than maybe 1.
0: Yeah, I don't know. She's really got a lot of gusto. More gusto than me.
1: Yeah. Yeah, the circle inside the circle, the whole thing. There's a lot of... But, you know, I think sometimes, too, it takes somebody to come over and go, you know what, that...
0: Because no,
1: when you're
0: I know.
1: Making it,
0: you know,
1: and your brain is just in this mode.
0: Your brain is like, this is innate.
1: This is, yeah, you need
0: somebody
1: someone
0: sees
1: to,
0: something else.
1: Yep.
0: So.
1: And then everybody, and you go, as soon as they say it, you go, shoot. And then you try to say, well, do you think every, yes,

The hottest country music is happening here.

0: Chelsea. I'm Reed. All right, Chelsea. So we talked a little World Cup before.
1: Yes.
0: This is going, you know, there's some viral nature to this. Japanese fans left the stands spotless after their World Cup opener against the Netherlands in Texas last Sunday. And they said it was Japanese culture to tidy up after themselves.
1: Oh, my gosh.
0: I've been at, like, Camp Randall after a badger football game late with media stuff. And,
1: it's unbelievable.
0: It's just, like, a disaster.
1: It is. Like, why don't we have the rule of take your popcorn bucket and throw it in the garbage?
0: Well, you know what? I would say when I was a kid, I remember movie theaters were really messy afterwards. And now I feel like people are doing a much better job of cleaning up. And
1: that's,
0: I think there's a level
1: point,
0: of this is your local theater.
1: Yes.
0: Trying to make a go of it. My gosh. No, pick up your stuff. But it just really caught it kind of caught people off guard just how tidy the stands were. As all these folks from the Japanese, you know, fan base were just, they stayed behind after the 2-2 draw to make sure they left the stadium as they found it. They meticulously picked up litter, stuffed into blue plastic bags. And they talked about how from a young age, Japanese children are taught at school to clean their classrooms and take responsibility for common areas.
1: Wow.
0: And that carries over to public events like football matches.
1: Wow.
0: I think there's something to be learned by that.
1: 100% there is.
0: Because I say a lot of positive things about us as Americans, but there's a part of it, man, we can get sloppy.
1: Oh, yeah. It's like when you are driving down the road and you see litter,
0: yeah.
1: I cannot stand that.
0: Oh,
1: it's like a fast food bag, and it's like, are you for real right now?
0: Every time we do, Chelsea says, isn't that disgusting?
1: It is.
0: People can't, and I
1: pick up after yourself. It's simple.

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2: Rain at times today, upper 60s, southerly winds 5 to 15 miles per hour. Tonight, showers likely, 53. Tomorrow, decreasing clouds, 72. Tomorrow night, mostly clear, 50. Friday, sunny, 74. Friday night, mostly clear, 53. And for Saturday, sunny, 78.

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Yo, what's up? It's Ritter. Oh, happy to be your soundtrack of summer. You know, get you through these weekdays and we can get to the weekend where we can truly enjoy the outdoors, not the indoors of an office.

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0: What up? It's Ritter. Yes, I'm guilty of it too. After my little guy gets to bed, it's that phone zombie time, just scrolling and scrolling. Well, if you don't want to be a phone zombie, apparently we're supposed to give our phone a bedtime. 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Like either use some sort of app to like shut it down, or just you have to actually put it away. Don't touch it. Maybe a drawer. But like after you do that first 10 minutes doom scrolling.
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4: Here are some stories we are working on today. Police in Portage took a man into custody after he allegedly brandished a firearm in his vehicle in a parking lot of a store on New Pinery Road. The Job Center of Wisconsin will be holding a job fair in Sauk County on Monday. The Portage Fire Department continuing training exercises through tomorrow at the Schultz Farm. You're encouraged to avoid the area. The annual Butterfest celebration in Reedsburg begins tonight and runs through Sunday. And a chance of some severe storms rolling through the area this afternoon and into tonight.

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2: Occasional showers and thunderstorms this afternoon, mid-60s. Southeast winds 10 to 15, gusting to 25 miles per hour. Tonight, rain at times, 53. Tomorrow, decreasing clouds, 72. Tomorrow night, mostly clear, 50. Friday, sunny, 74. Friday night, mostly clear, 53. And for Saturday, sunshine, 79.

Okay, I don't know about you, but I feel like I remember and retain things more from an actual paper book, like actually reading something versus on a screen. What's up? It's Ritter. And I'm not alone with that. Apparently, new brain imaging research from the University of Tokyo proves that people that read actual printed books may connect story details more efficiently than those reading on screens and remember things more efficiently, which is a great piece of information I wish I would have had as was being discussed this past weekend at my house. What's better, screens or actual books? I think we all know now the actual paper book. I think I just prefer the tactile experience, like to touch something.

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0: 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I mean, is there anything better than Wisconsin in summertime?
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0: What's up, it's Ritter. Oh, Florida man strikes again. Yeah. A guy allegedly crashed through the gate at Daytona Beach Airport and was trying to break into airplanes while intoxicated by booze and other drugs. Oh, the dude, I guess, even told cops that this is, quote, "I went to an AA meeting. Next thing I know, everything went off the rails." You think? Oh, this is just like a whole other level of Florida man that I can't handle today.
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2: Columbia County authorities arrested a man inside a store in Portage yesterday afternoon after he allegedly brandished a firearm in his vehicle in the parking lot. It happened at about 1 o'clock at the Walmart on New Pinery Road in Portage. Arrested was 71-year-old Frank Grossman of Montello. He's been charged with disorderly conduct, use of a dangerous weapon. Authorities believe it was a possible road rage incident in the parking lot of the store. No one was injured. The Portage Fire Department will be continuing their training exercises at the Schultz Farm today and tomorrow. There will be an increase in emergency vehicles and personnel at the farm during daytime hours. You're encouraged to avoid the area. The Job Center of Wisconsin will be holding a job fair in Sauk County next week. More than a dozen employers will be at the West Square Building in downtown Baraboo Monday from 1 until 3 o'clock. More information at jobcenterofwisconsin.com. Gas prices continue a downward trend as of late, off about 70 cents a gallon in the last month. The average price in Columbia County at around $3.83 a gallon. The annual Butterfest celebration in Reedsburg kicks off tonight and runs through Sunday. The Carnival Midway runs through Saturday. The parade in downtown Reedsburg, Saturday morning at 10:30. For more information, including a comprehensive schedule, go to butterfestreedsburg.org. And a round of thunderstorms expected to make its way through the area this afternoon and into tonight. Some of the storms could generate high winds and heavy rain. Now you're up to date. I'm Tom Demeen, Magnum Media News.
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0: What's up? 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I'd guess that most of us, if not all of us, did not attend CMA Fest this year, but no worries. There's a chance we're going to be able to see it and take part coming up soon. I'll get you details in a few minutes.
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4: Occasional showers and thunderstorms this afternoon, mid-60s. Southeast winds 10 to 15, gusting to 25 miles per hour. Tonight, rain at times, 53. Tomorrow, decreasing clouds, 72. Tomorrow night, mostly clear, 50. Friday, sunny, 74. Friday night, mostly clear, 53. And for Saturday, sunshine, 79.

Yo, it's Ritter, and if you're like me, and pretty much everyone that I know, missed CMA Fest, don't worry. The party's going to be coming to your house June 25th. The ABC just announced their TV special that they do every year. Jelly Roll, Lainey Wilson, Luke Bryan, Keith Urban, couple already announced as performers we're going to be able to see. So think of it as the summertime family reunion on our televisions. Again, that's ABC.

0: Yo, what's up? It's Ritter with you. I guess turns out the days that major artists drop a new album, the roads are actually more dangerous. Yeah, if you're trying to wrap your head around it, I'll explain coming up.
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0: This is crazy, y'all. It's Ritter. A new study out of Harvard Medical School says that when huge album drops from, like, you know, think about it, Taylor Swift or Bad Bunny or Morgan Wallen, traffic deaths jump nearly 15%. They say the reason is people are grabbing their phones to find new songs while driving, and that's causing more accidents because they're distracted, which I can see, but I'm wondering who took the time to make that correlation and put the pieces together. I'm just kind of mind blown. But at the end of the day, pay attention to driving. The album can wait till you get home.
1: It's almost here. 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
3: A man was arrested inside a store in Portage yesterday afternoon after he allegedly brandished a firearm in his vehicle in the parking lot during a potential road rage incident. It happened at about 1 o'clock at the Walmart on New Pinery Road. Arrested was 71-year-old Frank Grossman of Montello. He's been charged with disorderly conduct, use of a dangerous weapon. No one was injured in the incident. Portage firefighters will be continuing their training exercises at the Schultz Farm through tomorrow. Expect to see a large emergency vehicle and personnel presence during daytime hours today and tomorrow. You're encouraged to avoid the area. The Job Center of Wisconsin will be hosting a job fair next week in Sauk County. More than a dozen employers will be at the West Square Building in downtown Baraboo Monday from 1 until 3 o'clock. More information at jobcenterofwisconsin.com. Gas prices continue a dramatic tumble, off about 70 cents a gallon in the last month. The average price in Columbia County at around $3.86 a gallon. The annual Butterfest celebration in Reedsburg kicks off tonight and runs through Sunday. The parade will step off in downtown Reedsburg Saturday morning at 10:30. For more information, including a schedule of events, go to butterfestreedsburg.org. And some severe weather, a possibility this afternoon and into tonight. Thunderstorms producing heavy rains and strong winds could roll through the area. Now you're up to date. I'm Tom Demeen, Magnum Media News.

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2: Occasional showers and thunderstorms this afternoon, mid-60s. Southeast winds 10 to 15, gusting to 25 miles per hour. Tonight, rain at times, 53. Tomorrow, decreasing clouds, 72. Tomorrow night, mostly clear, 50. Friday, sunny, 74. Friday night, mostly clear, 53. And for Saturday, sunshine, 79.

0: Well, apparently you can now go 190 while silently judging people environmentally. It's Ritter. Ferrari has officially unveiled its first electric vehicle called the Luce. L-U-C-E. 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

0: All right, let's get sweet. We're going to get real sweet here. It's Ritter. Of course, talking to sugar. I've been trying to figure out and, like, think I'm pretty low sugar as is, but I'd really just like to eliminate sugar altogether. I just know my body feels terrible with it. But apparently, we're supposed to have some bit of sugar because I guess researchers found that cutting sugar completely out actually makes things worse. They were studying on mice and found a mouse with a completely sugar-free diet developed more health issues than those on low sugar plans. And if I'm reading the same thing that you are here, I feel like I'm encouraged to eat that bowl of custard. Because I need the sugar. If I don't have the sugar, then I'm just not healthy. Is this the Lulu math?
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11: Occasional showers and thunderstorms this afternoon, mid-60s. Southeast winds 10 to 15, gusting to 25 miles per hour. Tonight, rain at times, 53. Tomorrow, decreasing clouds, 72. Tomorrow night, mostly clear, 50. Friday, sunny, 74. Friday night, mostly clear, 53. And for Saturday, sunshine, 79.

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Thunder Country. Thunder 100.1. Keeping it country.

Yo, what's up? It's Ritter. Oh, happy to be your soundtrack of summer. And I'll get you through these weekdays and we can get to the weekend where we can truly enjoy the outdoors, not the indoors of an office.

Thunder Country 100.1. Mike Olson with you on this Wednesday afternoon. Lots of great music. We got a lot of things happening around the listening area. I'm going to fill you in with those. In fact, let's just jump on one right now. Coming up Friday, the Friends of the Mirror Lake State Park are going to be hosting a concert in the park. And that'll start at 7 o'clock this Friday at E10320 Ferndale Road. Okay, Dennis Reifstek, with special guest, is going to be kicking out some nice music for you. He does a great job. All right, I hope you get a chance to come and enjoy. Free will donation is much appreciated. If you need any other info, I don't know whether you need a park sticker or not, go to friendsofmirrorlake.org, and they should have the info for you right there. Okay? All right, now let's start kicking out some music here with Brad Paisley, Chris Young, Rodney Atkins, and Megan Patrick on Thunder Country 100.1.

0: Thunder Country 100.1, Brad Paisley. That's bringing us to an information break, and then stick around. I've got plenty more music here with Lainey Wilson, George Strait, Morgan Wallen, and Gabby Barrett on Thunder Country 100.1.
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0: Lainey Wilson on Thunder Country 100.1. Hey, have you got a couple extra bucks? Yeah, well, I just found an article here. There is a $13,000 robot toilet which will drive itself to your bedside. Yeah, amazing. I believe they called it R2D Poo. And I could be wrong on. Got an information break here. This is going to have our updated area weather forecast. I'm getting looks in the newsroom. Zach Top, you'll also be hearing from Rascal Flatts, Post Malone with Blake Shelton, Russell Dickerson, and the Zach Brown Band on Thunder Country 100.1.
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3: Showers and thunderstorms at times tonight, mid-50s, southwest winds 10 miles per hour. Tomorrow, decreasing clouds, 72. Tomorrow night, mostly clear, 50. Friday, sunny, 74. Friday night, mostly clear, 53. Saturday, sunny, 78. Saturday night, partly cloudy, 56. And for Sunday, rain possible, 75.

Thunder Country 100.1 with Zach Top. Hey, if you're looking for a good party this weekend, the Kilbourne Volunteer Fire Department has their 135th annual dance this Saturday right there at the fire station on downtown Wisconsin Dells, right on Oak Street. Very easy to find. They've got food and refreshment starting at 5 o'clock. The dance starts with Sticks and Stones at 5. High Mileage takes over the stage at 7 o'clock. And donations are accepted in advance or at the door. So, yeah, if you'd like to come for a great party, they put on a good one. Hardy, Michael Ray, Shaboozy on Thunder Country 100.1.

0: Thunder Country 100.1 with Hardy. Got area sports with Tom Demean coming up here in just a quick moment for you. Then we'll get you right back into music here with Thomas Rhett, Megan Maroney, Thompson Square, and John Morgan with Jason Aldean on Thunder Country 100.1.
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2: 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From Sauk Prairie, Kensington Kleist and Leah Allen. From McFarland, Jayla Moore, Catherine Kelly, Julia Perinton, and Allison Charbonneau. From Fort Atkinson, Allison Smiley, and Madison Edgewood's Lauren Matnair and Adeline Milner. On the second team from Sauk Prairie, Brooklyn Kaufman, Monica Salazar, and Lila Shadowald. Honorable mention selections from Reedsburg, Gracie Wilkie and Maddie Miller. From Portage, Hayden Brown and Kennedy Pop. And from Sauk Prairie, Phoebe Hager and Sophia Hansen. From the Badger Large, on the first team from DeForest, Marissa Title. From Oregon, Kylie Steele, Ava Butzig, Reese Richardson, Amaria Dirks, and Reese McCabe. From Milton, Naeli Killen, Monona Groves, Emerson Rains. And from Wanakee, Addie Thomas, Ava Diamikas, and Maddie Frazier. Honorable mention selections from Baraboo, Mallory Olson, and Nina Stout. The WIAA State Girls Soccer Tournament begins tomorrow in Milwaukee. Division II semifinals, it's Brookfield Central against Holman, Wauwatosa East, and DeForest. Division I, Milwaukee Divine Savior Holy Angels against Kimberly, Oregon against Muskego. Division IV on Friday morning, Appleton Xavier against Ozaukee Random Lake, and Racine Prairie against La Crosse Aquinas. The Division III semis, Friday.

0: evening, McFarland and Rice Lake, Keele against New Berlin and Eisenhower, the four state championship games on Saturday. The Brewers edged the Guardians last night 2-1. Bryce Terang and Garrett Mitchell each with two hits, each with a home run. Aaron Ashby gets the win to move to 10-0 on the season. Trevor McGill, his ninth save. 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

0: Thunder Country 100.1 with Thomas Rhett. Oh, let's see here. What do we got over here? Oh, let me tell you about this one. Another fireman's party here. The Endeavor Fire Department. They've got a craft fair. They've got a craft fair and brat fry. I'm trying to say too many things at one time. All right. Anyway, this is coming up on the 27th from 9 to 2. And there's over 40 local vendors there to shop from. A delicious brat fry there. There's also a 50-50 raffle. The fire trucks are going to be out. Kids love that. And just fun for the whole family there. Fire department's located at 631 South Limits Road, Endeavor. So, again, that is on the 27th. Okay? Hope you can come out and have a good time there. Now, I've got a quick information break for you, and that'll put you just moments away from Morgan Wallen, Brooks and Dunn, Jelly Roll, who's going through divorce, and Tim McGraw on Thunder Country 100.1.
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0: Morgan Wallen on Thunder Country 100.1. I know we had Jelly Roll in there. I was telling you that he's getting divorced. Apparently, his wife caught him tattooing another woman's name on his face. I guess, and that was not a go. No, you can't do that one. Yeah, his marriage was hurt too much by his, you know, by Jelly C. The newsroom, they're holding their nose on that one. All right, information break with our weather, and then back into music with Low Cash. You'll hear from Eric Church, Josh Ross, Bailey Zimmerman, and Kenny Chesney on Thunder Country 100.1.
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5: Showers and thunderstorms at times tonight, mid-50s, southwest winds 10 miles per hour. Tomorrow, decreasing clouds, 72. Tomorrow night, mostly clear, 50. Friday, sunny, 74. Friday night, mostly clear, 53. Saturday, sunny, 78. Saturday night, partly cloudy, 56. For Sunday, rain possible, 75.

Thunder Country, 100.1 Locash. Well, I'm sure you've all heard by now that the Columbia County Moo Day Brunch is coming up this Saturday. 9 to 1's the hours, hosted by Robin Jenny Bearwolf at the Bearwolf Farm on Bristol Road, Columbus. All right, the June Dairy Month celebration menu, they've got pizza, cheese, yogurt, cheese, more cheese, milk, ice cream sundae. Oh, if it's got dairy in it, you're probably going to find it there. They've even got a specialty cheese sampling there that's going to be available with cheese products from the World Championship, which was held this past March. All right, yeah, petting zoo, wagon rides, balloon artists, it's just going to be a good old time. If you have any questions at all, if you need more info, get a hold of Debbie. She knows everything about this. 608-635-2858. 635-2858. She'll have all the info for you. All right, let's kick out some more music here. Luke Combs, Kane Brown, Cole Wetzel with Jesse Murph on Thunder Country 100.1.

0: Thunder Country 100.1. Luke Combs back in the saddle. I have an information break coming up and music just ahead for you from Josh Turner. I think I got a note about him. Riley Green and Ella Langley, Kid Rock, and Tyler Hubbard on Thunder Country 100.1.
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0: Thunder Country 100.1, Josh Turner, Why Don't We Just Dance? 20 years ago, an album came out that delivered the first of for both Chris Stapleton and Josh Turner. Chris wrote the title track of Josh's second album, Your Man, and that would go on to give Josh his first number one song and number one album, and offer Chris his first number one as a writer. All right. This summer, the record label celebrating with multiple 20th anniversary editions of the collection, which is also featuring the hits Would You Go With Me and Me and God. He said, I am moved as to how it's continued to gain new fans. And he said, I still play all three singles from the record because you fans just won't let me out of any venue until I do. Thank you all for your support and enthusiasm over the past two decades, and let's keep it going. Yeah, if you've ever been to one of his shows, he puts on a good one, and you hear all these songs. They are good. All right, we've got right now Tom Devine standing by with sports. Dylan Scott is going to start another set of music on Thunder Country 100.1.
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1: 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The Badger Conference has announced its all-conference girls soccer team for this spring. 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From Sauk Prairie, Kensington Kleist and Leah Allen. From McFarland, Jayla Moore, Catherine Kelly, Julia Perinton, and Allison Charbonneau. From Fort Atkinson, Allison Smiley, and Madison Edgewood's Lauren Matnair and Adeline Milner. On the second team from Sauk Prairie, Brooklyn Kaufman, Monica Salazar, and Lila Schadowald. Honorable mention selections from Reedsburg, Gracie Wilkie and Maddie Miller. From Portage, Hayden Brown and Kennedy Pop. And from Sauk Prairie, Phoebe Hager and Sophia Hansen. From the Badger Large, on the first team from DeForest, Marissa Title. From Oregon, Kylie Steele, Ava Butzik, Reese Richardson, Amaria Dirks, and Reese McCabe. From Milton, Naeli Killen, Winona Groves, Emerson Rains, and from Wanakee, Addie Thomas, Ava Diamikas, and Maddie Frazier. Honorable mention selections from Baraboo, Mallory Olson, and Nina Stout. The WIAA State Girls Soccer Tournament begins tomorrow in Milwaukee. Division II semifinals, it's Brookfield Central against Holman, Wauwatosa East, and DeForest. Division I, Milwaukee Divine Savior Holy Angels against Kimberly, Oregon against Muskego. Division IV on Friday morning, Appleton Xavier against Ozaukee Random Lake, and Racine Prairie against La Crosse Aquinas. The Division III semis, Friday evening, McFarland and Rice Lake, Keel against New Berlin Eisenhower. The four-state championship games on Saturday. The Brewers edged the Guardians last night 2-1. Bryce Terang and Garrett Mitchell each with two hits, each with a home run. Aaron Ashby gets the win to move to 10-0 on the season. Trevor McGill, his ninth save. 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
1: Thunder Country 100.1, Chase Matthew. An information break is coming up, and then, let's see, we're going to close out our 5 o'clock hour. I've got Blake Shelton standing by here. You'll also hear from Toby Keith, Vincent Mason, Corey Kent, and Miranda Lambert's got a great classic for you on Thunder Country 100.1.
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4: Showers and thunderstorms at times tonight, mid-50s, southwest winds 10 miles per hour. Tomorrow, decreasing clouds, 72. Tomorrow night, mostly clear, 50. Friday, sunny, 74. Friday night, mostly clear, 53. Saturday, sunny, 78. Saturday night, partly cloudy, 56. For Sunday, rain possible, 75.

Thunder Country 100.1, Blake Shelton. Concerts at the Portage happen every Wednesday evening, so that would be like tonight, wouldn't it? Yes. 6:30. Usually it's on the stage behind the Portage VFW, but because Mother Nature was not want to be too friendly, they would probably move it inside the VFW there on West Collins. The Wild Cards Trio with an upbeat acoustic-driven rock and roll along with crowd-pleasing modern and classic music. So, yeah, come on out and enjoy Concerts at the Portage. All right, hopefully next week will be a little drier out there. Jelly Roll, George Burge, and Morgan Wallen on Thunder Country 100.1.

0: 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Now, I have an information break coming your way here, and we'll fire up our 6 o'clock hour with Kenny Chesney, Lainey Wilson, Luke Bryan, and Hudson Westbrook on Thunder Country 100.1.
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Thunder Country 100.1, Kenny Chesney, Save It for a Rainy Day. Well, grab it and get out there and party with all that extra money you saved. Too wet to go out? Okay, well, that's fine. What we got coming up here? Oh, we got area sports here with Tom Demean on the way for you shortly. We'll have a couple other good things in there for you. I was reading about the Europeans that are visiting the U.S. here for the World Cup. Yeah, they've really been getting excited about

0: a Waffle House.
1: Yeah. They love the big portions there, the affordable prices, and all that entertainment there going on with the parking lot fights. They said, oh, it's amazing, they said. So, right after sports, we'll get you back into music here with Chris Young, Parmalee, Shibuzi, and Sam Hunt on Thunder Country 100.1.
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4: 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Honorable mention selections from Reedsburg, Gracie Wilkie and Maddie Miller. From Portage, Hayden Brown and Kennedy Pop. 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The Division 3 semis, Friday evening, McFarland and Rice Lake, Keele against New Berlin Eisenhower. The 4-state championship games on Saturday. The Brewers edged the Guardians last night 2-1. Bryce Terang and Garrett Mitchell each with two hits, each with a home run. Aaron Ashby gets the win to move to 10-0 on the season. Trevor McGill, his ninth save. Tonight on 97.3 FM and AM 1400, it's the Brewers and Guardians at 6:05. Magnum Media Sports. Whoa.
5: 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Now I'm all in with clearer skin, thanks to Skyrizi, Risankizumab Risa, a prescription-only injection for adults who are candidates for systemic or phototherapy.
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0: Thunder Country 100.1. Chris Young. That is bringing us to an information break and then my final set for this Wednesday. You'll be hearing from Dasha, also from Rascal Flatts and the Jonas Brothers, Parker McCollum, and Darius Rucker. Mike Olson said, thanks so much for joining me on this Wednesday. Back with you again tomorrow afternoon at 3 o'clock. Do stick around. Too wet, windy to be outside tonight. Yeah, just we'll keep on playing music for you. We always do at 24/7 on Thunder Country 100.1.
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6: Showers and thunderstorms at times tonight, mid-50s, southwest winds 10 miles per hour. Tomorrow, decreasing clouds, 72. Tomorrow night, mostly clear, 50. Friday, sunny, 74. Friday night, mostly clear, 53. Saturday, sunny, 78. Saturday night, partly cloudy, 56. And for Sunday, rain possible, 75.